years can a mountain exist before it is washed to the sea? Yes, and how many years can some people exist before they're allowed to be free? Yes, and how many times can a man turn his head and pretend that he just doesn't

can look up before he can see the sky. Yes, and how many ears must one man have

couldn't dance. You didn't even want me around. And now I'm back to let you know I can really shake 'em down.

sitting on the dock of the bay, wasting time. I left my home in Georgia.

But when his drinking and lusting and his hunger for power became known to more and more people, the demands to do something about this outrageous man began.